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2: Hot 91 with a soul of VA. Shout out to Jess, man. Where is Jess? I don't know. Follow her on Instagram. You can follow her and find out for yourself. It's Hot 91, the soul of VA. Your boy Ron TV right back on you. Talk about it Tuesday. So what do you feel you are doing in overtime right now? Okay? In overtime. Right now, some people might be in overtime stress. They're overly stressing out about nothing. Because it's all in their head. And they should stop.
0: Can you stop talking about me?
2: Who said I was talking about you? The fact that you thought that was directed towards you mirrors the... Listen, man. It's like therapy in here sometimes. All right? This is our safe space that thousands of people can hear at the same time. It's our secret that everybody can hear. Do you feel like you're in overtime, Jess?
0: Yes, just with school in itself, I cannot wait until I graduate May 2027.
2: Let's go, man. Come on now.
3: Hey, we the same way.
0: Yes, it's a lot. And then trying to balance getting into the field and like really getting into media, I'd say that is what interests me most. Like, I'll never forget. I forgot who told me this. I actually think it was Tim Reed, because okay. I'm in the Media Legacy Institute. And he said how until you do something, you're just a reader. You know, like until you really put yourself in a situation where you're actually doing the work, then all you're doing is reading the material or watching somebody else do it.
2: Mm. Sounds deep. I like that. I like that a lot. What interests you in media in the first place?
0: I like to speak on the truth. Okay. I feel like I'm a person full of integrity.
2: Okay.
0: And I like to tell the story on what happened.
2: Mm.
0: Mm. I've always been like that. Always writing, always creating something, putting stuff together. That's just always been me.
2: I'm not mad at that, man. Hopefully everybody... for my guy right here, everybody's hard work pays off in the long run, because I feel like your path led you here somehow.
0: Mm-hmm.
2: You wouldn't have been woken up another day unless you're supposed to be here right now for whatever reason. You know, yep. What I mean, I feel like God has a plan, okay? And whatever is part of the plan, maybe you were supposed to meet me on your path for whatever reason. I don't know. Who knows?
0: Yep. The Aquarius.
2: I was supposed to meet you for some reason, right?
0: Mm-hmm.
2: I ran into my guy today. If it wasn't supposed to happen, it wasn't going to happen. So right now, we are in the middle of the happening. Let's figure out why we're here and honor, you know, our whatever we're trying to achieve. I feel like if we're not putting our best foot forward, I feel like that would be a disgrace to whatever he has for our plan. So I feel like we should go 100% and figure out where we're supposed to be, type thing. But listen, man, I'm excited for this weekend. I heard a lot going on. Shout out to Missy Elliott. I know we've been giving away some tickets to that. That is, what is Battle of Bands? That's Sunday. We're gonna take them out just like we took out whatever football team we played on Saturday. Behold the green and gold. We still in homecoming mode. Be right back, Soul of VA.

0: And here's another banger from around the way. 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
0: Appreciate you, Side 91. Gotta improvise sometimes. Side 91, Solo VA, I said I was gonna shout y'all out, and I'm gonna do just that. I said the craziest excuse you or someone else used to call out. Now, why would I do this? Well, because I realized on Monday and on Saturday for our homecoming, a lot of people that I knew was supposed to be at work was showing up here at the campus. So I started thinking, now, how did y'all call out of work, man? Like, what ridiculous excuse did you use, all right, to call your boss and tell him you couldn't make it today? So let me see. All right, let me hear y'all craziest excuses. Heather Conway said, she said, my dog has separation anxiety. You know what? You know what? Go take care of your dog and don't worry about clocking in for the rest of the year. Let me see. Tobias Sanderson said, I got an eye problem. I can't see me coming in today. That's hilarious. I can't see you coming back to work anymore either. So stay home. You're fired. Listen, 757-823-9672. Craziest excuse. All right. You or somebody else you know used to call out of work. Hit me up, man. Let's have some fun. We'll be right back. I know one. My Cowboys lost, and I can't take it no more. All right, we'll be right back, Solo VA.
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0: October is Breast Cancer Awareness Month, a time where we shine the light on the fighters, the survivors, and the courageous journeys of those who fight this diagnosis head on. These are the voices of survival, the voices of strength. Let their stories remind us of that early detection, the power of support, and the strength that comes with never giving up. Here is another Hot 91 survivor story.
1: My name is Zelma Stevenson. I am from Portsmouth, Virginia. Was born in Portsmouth and raised in Portsmouth. Been here all my life. I was diagnosed in 2023. I've always done my mammograms, always. That particular year, I went for my regular one. Then they sent me a letter saying I had to come back and do another one. So I did. I went back and did the second one. When I did the second one, I had to talk to the doctor. So I went in to talk to the doctor, and I said, "Doctor," I said, "hold on a minute." I said, "let me call my daughter." I said, because I didn't tell her I was coming for the second one. So called her, and I told her, I said, "baby, I'm in with the doctor, and the doctor has something he wants to talk to us about." And then that's when he was saying that he found something, but he wanted to do a biopsy to make sure what it was. So then, after that, made the appointment for the biopsy. She went with me, and that was a difficult thing after that. The result was that it was cancerous, but it was a grain of salt. So that meant it was a zero stage, and I thank the Lord for that. So that's why it's important to do it every year. It might hurt a little bit, because if you miss a year and not going, when you go back the following year, something happened within that year that you did not go. If you had gone that year, you would have caught it. Anything that they find, they can catch it real early, like they did for me. My name is Zelma Stevenson. I am a survivor. I have been blessed, and I'm going to keep kicking this and giving it the Lord the praise, because he's the one that brought me through this. And I thank him every day that I'm here. I tell everybody, I'm a survivor. Hot 91.
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0: here on a Talk About It Tuesday. We are turned up in the city right now. You are locked in with Unlocked, the most lit countdown in the world because I said so. Look, we're going to get all the way to the number one joint of the night. Chaka Khan and Snoop Dogg been holding it down. Let's see if they can do it again. Let's start here.
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0: This November, Hot 91 is asking you to do more than just listen. 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

back at you. Welcome back to the countdown. Make sure you guys are following me at RonTV757. No, you can't have none of this money. I know. You saw that parlay I hit last night. You're welcome. Yeah. Parlay parties be popping. Look, this is what we're going to do. All right. Tomorrow, What Women Want Wednesday, I'm going to get you in a nice one extra early because Thursday begins week 6 in the NFL. Can you believe it? We're already here. My gosh, man. All right. Look. Enough of that.

0: song. 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The collaboration I never thought I would hear. At number one, the Queen, Chaka Khan, and the King, Snoop Doggy Dogg. Let's get it!
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0: October is Breast Cancer Awareness Month, a time where we shine the light on the fighters, the survivors, and the courageous journeys of those who fight this diagnosis head on. These are the voices of survival, the voices of strength. Let their stories remind us of that early detection, the power of support, and the strength that comes with never giving up. Here is another Hot 91 survivor story.
1: My name is Tamika Gillen. I'm from Carrollton, Virginia. I reside in P-Town. I had no symptoms. I just went for my regular routine checkup. I did my testing. Probably like 2 weeks later, I get a call to come back in. I thought it was kind of strange because I always have mammograms. You know, I have a history of in the family. I ended up going back, and that's when they told me. It was December of 2022. Not sure the exact date, but it was December 2022, and I was devastated. I was like, no, not me. You know, I do my regular checkups. I, you know, do my self-examination, and was devastated. Having to go back home and tell the kids, that was really hard. So I was stage two. Like I said, it was devastating because, you know, dealing with my husband, who was just in a motorcycle accident of August 26, 2022, and then finding out I had breast cancer December 2022, that was, like, hard because I'm like, how am I going to survive? How am I going to get these bills and, you know, paid? And it was hard, but with the help of my children and, you know, supportive family members, we've been doing really good. I finished my treatments August the 12th, 2024.
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2: You better believe it. It's Hot 91 with the soul of the A. All right, listen, man. Have fun. Glad you came. Hope you return. Look, tomorrow, What Women Want Wednesday in full effect. Of course, I'm going to have something cooked up for the ladies. All right? I'm going to dedicate it to you. I promise. I know I said I was going to do all these parlays. I'm going to still do the parlays. I ain't going to lie. I'm lying. All right, we're going to half and half it. All right, look, Terry Tabb's up next. You can get his full attention. Okay? The soulful slowdown. If God allows it, 24 hours from now, we're going to do this thing all over again. It's Hot 91, man. Soul of the AP!
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Hot 91, the soul of VA, Robin Thicke and Lost Without You. I'm Terry Tabb. Welcome to the best way to relax in the 757. It's the Soulful Slowdown with Whitney Houston. Right here on Hot 91, the soul of VA.

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Hot 91, the soul of VA, that is Tyrese. Just stay. I'm Terry Tab. This is Jesse Powell. This song was used in so many weddings and still is to this day. It's This Is You, Hot 91, the soul of VA, the soulful slowdown.

0: October is Breast Cancer Awareness Month, a time where we shine the light on the fighters, the survivors, and the courageous journeys of those who fight this diagnosis head on. These are the voices of survival, the voices of strength. Let their stories remind us of that early detection, the power of support, and the strength that comes with never giving up. Here is another Hot 91 survivor story.
1: From his friend.
2: You go through the process, and the hardest part for me was sharing with my husband and my children. When the doctor told me, he said, yes, Ms. Grimstad, you know, you have cancer and this is what we're gonna do. So, like she said, Joyce, I went home, I got on the internet. The next time I came back to see him, I had a book. And he was like, he let me go through about 10 minutes of it, and he was like, look, he came from around his desk, he sat beside me, he said, look, let me tell you one thing. The internet is for general information. They don't know you. They don't know whatever else you might have. Mm-hmm. Mm-hmm. High blood pressure, kidneys problems, mm-hmm. none of that. Mm-hmm. So, and if you got any questions, you just need to ask me. My doctor opted for me not to do chemo or radiation only because my spot was not that big, but it was enough for them to address it. So I ended up having a mastectomy. And the beauty of that is twofold. When you have a mastectomy, no one tells you that the breast that's left is still going to grow. You don't want to question why God does this. The beauty of it is that he's going to bring you through it regardless. Just like not having no money, your car broke down, you know, you're going to have one of those kind of days. We all do. I mean, that's just an experience. But from the experience, it's what makes you the person that you are. With all that being said, I'm glad to still be here. I feel good. That's what life is all about. I want to live.
0: This October, we stand strong together in the fight against breast cancer. 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Stay empowered. 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
8: 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La VA.

591, the soul of VA, that is her in Damage. I'm Terry Tabb. It's the Soulful Slowdown. Now, tomorrow afternoon, spend the afternoon with DJ Scan from 2 until 6, all right? It's got traffic updates, cyber security tips, and more. Here's Sam Smith and Mary J. Blige. Hot 91.

0: November, Hot 91 is asking you to do more than just listen. 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

I-91, the Soul of VA with Faith Evans and Kissing You. Right now it's Kim inside the Soulful Slowdown. Always sexy, always smooth, always relaxing, always for you. It's one love. It's Hot 91, the Soul of VA.

0: October is Breast Cancer Awareness Month, a time where we shine the light on the fighters, the survivors, and the courageous journeys of those who fight this diagnosis head on. These are the voices of survival, the voices of strength. Let their stories remind us of that early detection, the power of support, and the strength that comes with never giving up. Here is another Hot 91 survivor story.
1: My name is Sherry Briggs. I am a proud pirate from Hampton University, class of 98, QT3. Ooh, it's been a journey. I'm a warrior. I'm a survivor. A regular checkup, no symptoms. Mm-hmm. Went for my regular mammogram like I go every year at the beginning of the year, this February. So please make sure that you're getting checked. I push that and talk about that all the time because early detection is important. So but I went in, normal mammogram. They said, can you stay around a little bit? It made me nervous, but I had a similar, like a previous scare a few years ago. So I was like, okay, nothing. Like, and so they said, well, we're going to have you to come back for another procedure. And so they called and they scheduled the procedure. And I go in, do the procedure. I'm waiting for the results. And my doctor's office calls while I'm at work. I'm in my office and I'm so used to my doctor's office when they call, it's the nurse on the other end to give me my results. This time it's my doctor's voice. Mm. And she goes on and says, it's breast cancer. And I said, what? Can you repeat yourself? Because I was in a state of shock at that moment, right? And she could barely get the words out again to say it because the tears and everything just started to flow. So it was a day that I'll never forget, March 6th. Mm. And it will be etched in my mind forever and in my heart. But I took that moment to just, okay, Sherry, you had this moment. Get yourself together. You got to get up. And so I've been fortunate to, other than being out for my first surgery, I've been back to work full time. Okay. And, you know, I am looking forward to next week just to ring the bell, just to say it's done, you know, and put this chapter behind me and look forward to what's next. Mm-hmm. I'm sure it's still a roll ahead, but I'm excited.
0: 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Stay empowered. Stay soul strong. 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

0: It's the Soulful Slowdown with Terry Tan, only on Hot 91, the soul of VA. 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

591, the soul of EA Music, Soul Child, and just Teach Me Tonight. 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

Hot 91, The Soul of EA, SZA featuring Travis Scott. Love galore inside the Soulful Slowdown. It's Black Street right now with Joy. Hot 91, The Soul of EA.

Hot 91, the soul of VA. That was Giveon and Fool Me Once. We're inside the Soulful Slowdown, the best way to relax. The 757, always sexy, smooth, and relaxing. And somebody loves you, baby. It's Patti LaBelle, Hot 91. We are the soul of VA.

0: October is Breast Cancer Awareness Month, a time where we shine the light on the fighters, the survivors, and the courageous journeys of those who fight this diagnosis head on. These are the voices of survival, the voices of strength. Let their stories remind us of that early detection, the power of support, and the strength that comes with never giving up. Here is another Hot 91 survivor story.
1: Hi, my name is Joyce Austin, and I'm from Chesapeake, Virginia. I'm a colon cancer survivor. It was in 2008. It was in October, and I had been having symptoms way before that. Most people don't have symptoms of right. colon cancer other than constipation or their bowels looking different. And I kept complaining about my stomach. I couldn't digest a lot of different foods. Prior to that, I had had weight loss surgery, so I attributed to that. I kept going to my doctor, my primary care, and they tried to do an endoscope going down. And finally, my primary care, he said, let's try something different. Let's do a colonoscopy. And what happened is when they did the colonoscopy, I woke up on the table, and the doctor that had did it, he says, you have cancer. I took a chemo treatment, and then I had to wear a bag. All through it, I was blessed. At the time when you're going through, you don't think. You have a testimony, because when somebody else comes up and they're going through, you want to hug them, you want to tell them it's going to be all right, and all you can do is just be there for them the way people were there for me.
0: This October, we stand strong together in the fight against breast cancer. 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We honor the survivors, support the fighters, and remember those we've lost. Stay aware, stay empowered, stay soul strong. 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

0: This November, Hot 91 is asking you to do more than just listen. 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

She was a friend of mine. That is Kelly Price until she left with my man. We're inside the Soulful Slaughter right now. All natural, too. It's Kiana Lede, Hot 91. We are the soul of VA inside the Soulful Slowdown.

91, the soul of VA, Gordon Banks, and I Just Do. I'm Terry Tabb, bringing the slowdown to a close. Lord willing, we will get together tonight at 10, do this all over again. Always remember to keep God first, and as long as you kneel before God, you can stand before anyone. Be kind to one another. Keep that smile on your face. It's Sana Ray. Another heartbreak. It's Hot 91, the soul of VA.

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1: Boy, I want you to listen closely to what I have to say, because this is the

0: October is Breast Cancer Awareness Month, a time where we shine the light on the fighters, the survivors, and the courageous journeys of those who fight this diagnosis head on. These are the voices of survival, the voices of strength. Let their stories remind us of that early detection, the power of support, and the strength that comes with never giving up. Here is another Hot 91 survivor story.
1: My name is Zelma Stevenson. I am from Portsmouth, Virginia. Was born in Portsmouth and raised in Portsmouth. Been here all my life. I was diagnosed in 2023. I've always done my mammograms, always. That particular year, I went for my regular one. Then they sent me a letter saying I had to come back and do another one. So I did. I went back and did the second one. When I did the second one, I had to talk to the doctor. So I went in to talk to the doctor, and I said, "Doctor," I said, "hold on a minute." I said, "let me call my daughter." I said, because I didn't tell her I was coming for the second one. So called her, and I told her, I said, "baby, I'm in with the doctor, and the doctor has something he wants to talk to us about." And then that's when he was saying that he found something, but he wanted to do a biopsy to make sure what it was. So then, after that, made the appointment for the biopsy. She went with me. And that was a difficult thing after that. The result was that it was cancerous, but it was a grain of salt. So that meant it was a zero stage. And I thank the Lord for that. So that's why it's important to do it every year. It might hurt a little bit, because if you miss a year and not going, when you go back the following year, something happened within that year that you did not go. If you had gone that year, you would have caught it. Anything that they find, they can catch it real early, like they did for me. My name is Zelma Stevenson. I am a survivor. I have been blessed, and I'm going to keep kicking this and giving it the Lord the praise, because he's the one that brought me through this. And I thank him every day that I'm here. I tell everybody, I'm a survivor. Hot 91.
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0: October is Breast Cancer Awareness Month, a time where we shine the light on the fighters, the survivors, and the courageous journeys of those who fight this diagnosis head on. These are the voices of survival, the voices of strength. Let their stories remind us of that early detection, the power of support, and the strength that comes with never giving up. 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
1: My name is Kim Pender. I'm originally from Rocky Mount, North Carolina, and I've been here in Virginia for 34 years, and I'm married with two adult grown women now. My husband and I have been married for 37 years. I am a 12-year breast cancer survivor. Yes, yes, I rang that bell, and it's been a journey. It's really been a journey. I was diagnosed in 2012 with stage 2B aggressive ductal carcinoma cancer, and it was on the right side, but it was in 13 lymph nodes, and it was moving fast. 2 years prior to that, my OBGYN and I kept telling her I felt like a little sharp prick in my right breast. And of course, I had been going to her for years, and she would check, and I'd go do a mammogram. Then I'd have to go back for a follow-up mammogram. And I got everything from dense breast to drinking too much caffeine to all of these crazy things. Well, they weren't crazy, but it was things that they normally tell women. But for me, I know my body, and I'm also diabetic, so I know when something's not right. And my doctor knew something wasn't right, but at that time, the 3D mammograms that they do now were not available unless you paid out of pocket. Insurance would not cover it. And of course, to get those mammograms, they were $3,000 to $5,000. And so that's why I always tell everyone, early detection is key, but knowing your body is the best way. It's so important to me to volunteer and to help women. I go around and I speak at different churches. At my church, Fourth Baptist in Portsmouth, my pastor, anytime someone's diagnosed, he calls or gives them my number to call so that I can try to guide them, because I had a young lady by the name of Frieda Bryan. And Frieda was an advocate for the American Cancer Society. She was director there. And Frieda walked me through everything once I got diagnosed, her and Kimberly Robertson. They worked there, and they called, and Frieda stayed on the phone with me all night, the first night, just to tell me what to expect, what questions to ask, what treatments to look at, and all these different things. And to have someone to be able to talk to that really understands, that made the difference. When God saves you and God gives you so much more to look forward to, it changes you. And for me, every time I talk about it, I get healed all over again.
0: This October, we stand strong together in the fight against breast cancer. 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Schedule your screenings and encourage your loved ones to do the same. We honor the survivors, support the fighters, and remember those we've lost. Stay aware, stay empowered, stay soul strong. 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

0: This November, Hot 91 is asking you to do more than just listen. 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

0: October is Breast Cancer Awareness Month, a time where we shine the light on the fighters, the survivors, and the courageous journeys of those who fight this diagnosis head on. These are the voices of survival, the voices of strength. Let their stories remind us of that early detection, the power of support, and the strength that comes with never giving up. Here is another Hot 91 survivor story.
1: My name is Alvinia Quarles. I currently live in Suffolk, Virginia. I've been living there for about 3 years. We relocated from Alaska after being there for 26 years. So we're just glad to be in the sunshine and out of the snow. I was diagnosed with stage 1 breast cancer in 2011. It was not detected through a self-exam. I didn't have a lump or anything like that. It was detected through a mammogram and an ultrasound. At that time, they told me that they saw some suspicious calcifications and things like that in the breast, and they were going to watch it every 6 months. So at that time, I was doing a mammogram every 6 months. By the year and a half is when they noticed some changes had happened, and then they sent me for an ultrasound. And ultrasound determined that it was positive for breast cancer. Then I had to do several biopsies, and that's when they determined that it was stage 1. All of the lymph nodes were clear, but it had reserved itself to outside of the duct area, so it hadn't gotten that far. So all the physicians that was taking care of me was pretty happy about it because it was early detection. And so that was the key, that you have to do early detection. Oh yeah, and you have to do your routine mammograms. Don't skip them. A lot of times people don't want to do them, but it is absolutely essential.
0: This October, we stand strong together in the fight against breast cancer.
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4: 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Hot 91, the soul of VA. 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

0: October is Breast Cancer Awareness Month, a time where we shine the light on the fighters, the survivors, and the courageous journeys of those who fight this diagnosis head on. These are the voices of survival, the voices of strength. Let their stories remind us of that early detection, the power of support, and the strength that comes with never giving up. Here is another Hot 91 survivor story.
1: I am Cynthia Bullock, a 30-year cancer survivor. And I'm here to tell a story that you can do it too. I was diagnosed on Good Friday, 1995, and had my surgery the day of the Oklahoma bombing, which was April 15, 1995. When I woke up from my surgery, it looked like carnage and the world had come to an end. But there is hope. It was stage 3. They took 27 lymph nodes from my body. And I had 4 infusions of chemo. Lost my hair, didn't like to wear wigs. The girls encouraged me to go bald, and that's where I started getting my courage. So ladies, after 30 years of ups and downs, you can do it too.
0: This October, we stand strong together in the fight against breast cancer. Remember, early detection saves lives. Schedule your screenings and encourage your loved ones to do the same. We honor the survivors, support the fighters, and remember those we've lost. Stay aware, stay empowered, stay soul strong. 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

0: Good morning, Spartans. Good morning, VA. And good morning, Fresh Inns. Chuck Taylor here, and we want to welcome you to the Fresh Start Morning Show, live from the Learning Lab on the campus of Norfolk State University. And behind the turntables, it's DJ B.
1: And you say...
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4: Backpack,
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4: Backpack.
2: What?
1: Shakur, what's goody? Good morning.
2: Good morning, good morning, good morning.
1: It's hump day. We halfway through the work week. It is the Fresh Start Morning Show here to get you over the hump. Yo, it's summer again.
2: Yeah, I don't know how, but yeah, it is.
1: Today's high 92.
2: Damn, it was just 80-something yesterday. And it was 40-something, it felt like, before that.
1: Currently, about 64 degrees on the campus of Norfolk State University. Tonight, a little around 68. Thursday, a high 75. And then Friday, sunny with the high near 88. It's crazy.
2: Dude, that's wild. What can we do?
1: Nothing. Nothing. It's October 14th. You know what I mean? Nothing. Nothing. But we're going to have fun today on the radio show. It is Usher's birthday, I believe. We'll get to the birthdays and holidays up next. We got you. You know what I mean? After that, we got health news. We got the sports. You know what I mean? Where my Nixon Fives crew at? I know it's preseason. And I know the Sixers got beat by... But the Knicks got beat by 50.
2: I mean, it's preseason. It don't matter. You know?
1: It don't matter. It's preseason.
2: Yeah.
1: I know.
2: Ain't happening for real.
1: I know. But anywho, we got all that on the way. Plus some good news and some tech news. All this out. Let's just get to it. You can watch live in the studio, in the Learning Lab. Twitch.tv/Beezus the DJ. We are for a couple of Twitch awards, too. We'll talk about that later.
2: Oh, wow.

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3: October 14th, 2026. The 287th day of the year. There are 78 days left. Aaliyah, good morning.
4: Good morning.
3: How are you?
4: I'm wonderful on this whimsical Wednesday.
3: Nice. I see what you did there today. It's National Dessert Day. You don't like desserts?
4: No. Well, I like yogurt.
3: Is that dessert?
4: It could be a dessert.
3: I guess it could be a dessert.
4: I used to eat yogurt as a dessert. Everyone would have like cookies, ice cream, cake.
3: Yogurt.
4: I had my yogurt.
3: I'm not mad. And I want an apple pie with graham cracker crust right now. Warm. Oh. Okay, Emergency Nurses Day. Big up to all of our nurses. This is established to honor the emergency nursing profession. The nurses who staff emergency departments, manage trauma cases, and provide care of the highest quality possible in the hospital settings. We appreciate you. National Curves Day. Appreciate
4: the curves.
3: Shout
4: out to the ones with the curves.
3: You got a couple of holidays over there too, don't you?
4: Mm-hmm.
3: What is it? What's one? What's two?
4: National Pet Obesity Awareness Day.
3: If your cat's fat, you're aware.
4: Yeah, get on that diet immediately.
3: You hurt?
4: Yeah, I had a few friends had to have their pets go on diets.
3: That's crazy.
4: Exactly. And it never occurred to me that a pet has to go on a diet in order to lose weight. It's kind of cute a little bit, but no.
3: This one is from Ron TV. National Lowercase Day. And I say that because I come in here, I can't log into anything because the caps lock is on and I can't see the light. It's National Lowercase Day. Stop yelling. National Stop Bullying Day was established to raise awareness of bullying. You know what I mean? Mm-hmm. Affected an estimate 20% of the U.S. high school students. And to encourage schools, parents, and students to adopt zero tolerance bullying policies.
4: Mm-hmm.
3: You know what I'm saying?
4: It's National I Love You Day.
3: Oh.
4: And National Take Your Parents to Lunch Day.
3: And the day after Give Your Son's Money Day.
4: Yeah, so he can use that money to take y'all out.
3: Well played. Well played.
4: Please take your parents out. If I could take my mother out today, I would. I'll probably send her some money so she can go out.
3: Feel free to... I'll take lunch.
5: Hey, kids. It's your birthday today. And since it's
6: your
5: birthday, I'm going to give
6: you
5: a happy birthday beat like this. Happy birthday to
3: you.

Today is Usher Raymond's 48th birthday. I'm going to play a lot of my favorite Usher records in the Before Work Party today. Mm-hmm. Stephen A. Smith is 59. Karen White is 61. Ralph Lauren

0: Or at USPA?
1: USPA? Oh, no. No, there's a difference between like Polo and Ralph Lauren.
0: Oh, it is?
1: Yeah.
0: Tell me what the difference is.
1: Polo is like, honestly, Polo ASN

0: still in your range. Ralph Lauren, that's what the rich wear.
1: Okay, USPA Polo.
0: USPA.
1: United States Polo Association.
0: Oh, yeah.
1: Yeah, that's what I'm talking about.

0: Nah, nah. The honey boo boo.
1: Holds up my thumb like.
0: Hot 91 of Solar VA. Good morning on a hump day. It's 6:20.
2: Good morning.
0: Today's high, low 90s, currently about 64 degrees. But we do have some health news for you this morning. I saw something that I meant to mention and I forgot. So I guess, Aaliyah, you got it. You got it. You got it. Good morning.
3: Yes, I'm going to be talking about 9 fruits that prevent cancer.
0: Ooh, okay.
3: Mm-hmm. A cancer doctor is highlighting 9 fruits that may help lower cancer risk through healthy eating. Radiation oncologist Dr. Heather Zinkin recommends berries, apples, kiwi, citrus fruits, mangoes, cherries, watermelon, grapes, and avocados.
4: So all fruits. This is what it sounds like.
3: I love kiwis. I actually have some kiwis in my refrigerator. These fruits contain fiber, vitamins, and plant compounds called flavonoids, which help protect cells from damage and support immune health.
0: Flavonoids.
3: I bet you ain't know how to say that.
0: Nope. And you learned me.
4: I know Flavor Flav.
2: Flavor Flav.
0: Flavonoids.
3: Fiber may also help lower the risk of certain cancers, including cholesterol.
0: But you know how to say that.
3: No! Wait, cholesterol and breast cancer. However, experts stress that no single food can prevent cancer. Eating a variety of fruits alongside an overall healthy diet may help the reduce of developing the disease.
0: There you go. There you go. That's what's up. Thank you, Aaliyah. Keep it locked. We got some sports on the way.
4: It's on deck.
0: It's hump day. Let's get to it. We are Hot 91, the Solar VA. I don't know why this didn't play.
3: It might be colorectal.
4: Colorectal?

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1: Colorectal cancer. Colorectal.
2: I know what rectal is. It's colon. What's the next other song?
1: Yeah. 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

0: Listen, we're talking about
1: playoffs. Don't talk about
0: practice.
1: You kidding me?
0: Not a game. Not a game.
1: Playoffs?
0: Not the game that I go out there and die for and play every game like it's my last. Not the
1: playoffs.
0: We're talking about
2: game. 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
4: Ding, ding.
5: Good morning. My name is Shakur, and guess what?
4: What?
5: We got some sports news. Kawhi Leonard came back, and he helped stomp the Knicks 148-98. Scottie Barnes had 19, Kawhi had 21, RJ Barrett had 17. It was just an all-around butt-whipping for the Knicks. They stood no chance. But then again, it is preseason, so I can't really count it too much. It's only preseason. Let's relax.
4: Yes, sir.
5: Also, tomorrow we're going to see the defending champs, the Seattle Seahawks in the NFL, face the Denver Broncos. Both of them are 3-2, and I believe I got the Broncos winning this one. I like Bo Nick. That's my guy. That's my guy.
4: Okay.
5: Also, MLB action. We saw the Cleveland Guardians face the Tampa Bay Rays, and the Tampa Bay Rays won 3-1. They take a 1-1 series tie in this playoff series.
4: You heard it that time?
5: Oh, I did it again.
4: It's okay.
5: So I just figured out, guys. I say one instead of one. So I'll be like, yeah, the Lakers won yesterday.
4: It's like, who's won?
6: Literally.
4: Juan Valdez. It's okay.
5: The Lakers won. Who the hell? I never heard won. But the Lakers won. And, of course, NSU won.
4: It's okay. It's okay.
5: And of course.
4: That could be your thing. You should continue to do that. It could be your thing.
5: Wow. I'm going
4: to
5: just say NSU beat.
4: They won.
5: They won. Nah, NSU won against, I still kind of did it.
4: It's against, okay.
5: That's just for support. My name is Shore. That's brought to you by the

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0: got out, they locked him up again.
1: They
0: did. They locked him up. He did a U-turn, they locked him up. And then he took the damn woman with him, took Tiny down the window. Tiny had never been locked up until this wants to go down there and drop a hit record again.
2: Finally, guys, it seems like the news is worse than ever, both here in the U.S. and everywhere around the world. It seems like there's nothing but bad news out there. I've got good news and good news.
3: This just in, stress, spelled backwards, is dessert. Good news, good news, good
4: news. And the Fresh Start Morning Show has some good news for you.
5: Some great news. Let's go to like to the bowling world. You know what I mean? We got a bowling alley here on campus. I've been seeing y'all.
6: Yeah.
5: Getting your roll on.
6: I took bowling my sophomore year, and I was top bowler in my class.
5: Really?
6: No.
5: Oh, why are you over here lying to me?
6: No, there were a few kids that, like, they would get a strike every time, and they would end, like, with 100 points after class. And I'm just like, yo, I'm over here, ended with 24. But it's because I wasn't reading my bowling book. I started reading my bowling book, and I had to figure out it's all in the flick of the wrist.
5: It's in the flick of the wrist? Look at the flick of the wrist.
6: I think my bowling form is perfect now.
5: Okay. So what's your score? 26?
6: No. I think like my highest score in bowling that I ended here at NSU. Now this bowling alley is a little harder than the average ones. But I think I ended with about a cool 45. That's my highest score.
5: Improvements, but let's go to the bowling world for today's good news.
6: Yes. A Pennsylvania man is celebrating a major milestone, turning 100 years old while still being remembered for his love of bowling. William Owen Hanna of Darby Township celebrated his centennial birthday Sunday, October 4th. Hanna served 2 years in the United States Army before working as a truck contractor, welder, and diesel mechanic. Mm. He also dedicated roughly 70 years to First African Baptist Church of Darby Township, serving as a Sunday school teacher, treasurer, transportation ministry chairman, and deacon. His century of life reflects a legacy of service, faith, and community.
5: And he bowls better than you.
6: Listen here.
5: What?
6: He might bowl better than me.
5: Might. It's a fact. He's talking about Mike.
6: Okay. He has 100 years of training, though.
5: No, he...
6: I mean, probably about a cool 80 over of those you. Years.
5: Yeah.
6: Exactly. I got a cool look, 2 years under my belt of solid bowling. It could be better, though. But I am better than the average bowler now. Because I know the science of it.
5: Here on campus?
6: Yes.
5: Not the world. Damn, what was that? Not the world, Craig. Here on campus. You ready? You ready for it?

0: A on this hump day. Good morning. You ready?
1: F-R-E-S-H.
0: Yeah, I messed up.
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4: October is Breast Cancer Awareness Month, a time where we shine the light on the fighters, the survivors, and the courageous journeys of those who fight this diagnosis head on. These are the voices of survival, the voices of strength. Let their stories remind us of that early detection, the power of support, and the strength that comes with never giving up. Here is another Hot 91 survivor story.
5: My name is Tamika Gillen. I'm from Carrollton, Virginia. I reside in P-Town. I had no symptoms. I just went for my regular routine checkup. I did my testing. Probably like 2 weeks later, I get a call to come back in. I thought it was kind of strange because I always have mammograms. You know, I have a history of in the family. I ended up going back, and that's when they told me. It was December of 2022. Not sure the exact date, but it was December 2022, and I was devastated. I was like, no, not me. You know, I do my regular checkups. I, you know, do my self-examination, and was devastated. Having to go back home and tell the kids, that was really hard. So I was stage two. Like I said, it was devastating because, you know, dealing with my husband, who was just in a motorcycle accident of August 26, 2022, and then finding out I had breast cancer December 2022, that was like hard because I'm like, how am I going to survive? How am I going to get these bills and, you know, paid? And it was hard, but with the help of my children and, you know, supportive family members, we've been doing really good. I finished my treatments August the 12th, 2024.
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2: 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Hot 91, the soul of VA. 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

0: of V8. It's the Fresh Start Morning Show live from the campus of Norfolk State University. DJ B, Aaliyah Shakur is here with your tech news. Good morning, good sir.
1: Good morning.
0: What you got?
1: Now let me learn y'all about the Apple HomeView, the new $299 smart display and home hub powered by Siri AI and the A18 chip. Now, it features a 7-inch square liquid retainer touchscreen with no physical buttons, available in two options: a tabletop version with an adjustable aluminum stainless steel speaker base, or a wall-mounted version. And what it does is, it uses facial recognition to support up to 6 different household members, dynamically switching the screen based on who's looking at it. It also acts as a central hub for the Apple Home app, letting you control thermostats, lights, locks, and view live feeds from Apple HomeKit secure cameras. It also has a built-in FaceTime camera with center stage support, intercom, functionally to other Apple devices or speakers. It also plays music and podcasts through the base's woofer and drivers. It requires an iPhone running on iOS 27.2 or an iPad on iOS 27.2. And at $300, I think it's pretty tough.
0: I think it is too. I think I might do it.
1: Yeah, I think so.
0: You know what I mean? I think I might do it. Now, it said something about there's an Apple security system.
1: Yeah.
0: See, this is what I need to indulge in. I like my ring.
1: What if it malfunctions, though?
0: I mean, all technology malfunctions.
1: True.
0: I'm just trying to make life easier for me. The technology is here. There's nothing you could do about it. I'm using it, Jack.
1: Might as well.
0: What are you going to do? It's like, oh, man, that car drives itself. I'm just going to drive instead. It's safer than humans.
1: Right.
0: I'm just going to drive, though. Nah, B.
1: It's the future.
0: Take me to work. Technology says there's nothing we can do about it.
1: Nope.
0: It is here, it is present, and it's an accounted for. And we bless you. Damn.
1: You all right, buddy?
0: Got a homecoming cough?
1: Yo, everyone been coughing. I'm going to be honest.
0: For real?
1: Yeah.
0: Oh. Damn. We'll be back. Now you yawning it like you alright? Y'all should see this, y'all.
1: Just go ahead. I don't want to open my mouth.
0: Shout out to Proper Movement DMB with the raid on that Twitch. What it is? Raiders welcome and refresh. It's Hot 91, the soul of VA. What up? Good morning.

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1: WNSB,
0: Norfolk, Chesapeake,
1: inside of the Kalkus and Mackman Studio.
0: Hot 91, the soul of VA. Oh, you like a brother.

treatment. Hot 91, the soul of VA's, the Fresh Start Morning Show on a hump day halfway through the work week. Welcome to the radio show. I'm DJ B. That is Aaliyah. That is Shakur. And they are here to make sure you hear

0: Tiffany's hair.
1: Good morning. Yes. It's Wednesday, October 14th. I'm Aaliyah.
2: And I'm Shakur.
1: With your headlines. In the news this morning, at least 600,000 people in Ukraine are without power after Russia launched a major missile and drone attack on the country's energy infrastructure. Ukrainian President Zelensky says the strikes damaged at least 30 energy facilities, threatening electricity supplies as winter approaches. The attack comes days after President Trump announced an energy ceasefire between Russia and Ukraine. Zelensky accused Moscow of violating the proposed agreement, warning that additional power outages could follow.
0: The Trump administration is breaking a more than two-decade tradition by not inviting international observers to monitor the upcoming midterm elections. The Organization for Security and Cooperation in Europe has monitored every U.S. federal election since 2002. The group says it has not received an invitation for this November's elections, raising concerns about transparency and public trust. The administration has defended its approach to election oversight, emphasizing that American elections should be managed and observed by U.S. citizens.
1: With Virginia's midterm elections less than a month away, early voting is underway across the state. Voters will decide congressional races that could influence which party controls the U.S. House and Senate. Virginia officials are also emphasizing voter protection. Attorney General Jay Jones recently announced a new section to investigate voting barriers, intimidation, and potential violations of election laws. Election Day is November 3rd. Voters can check registration status, polling locations, and early voting options through Virginia's Department of Elections.
0: A group of Norfolk residents is urging city leaders to remove Flock surveillance cameras, citing concerns about privacy and government monitoring. The Deflock Norfolk Coalition rallied outside City Hall Tuesday, calling for the city to cancel its contract with the tech company. Norfolk currently operates 172 cameras at an annual cost of about $430,000. City officials defend the system, saying it helps investigators identify vehicles connected to violent crimes. Today's high is 88, it's currently 66, and it's like that.
3: And that's the way it is. Not bad, y'all, but keep y'all stories to like 2 to 3 sentences.
1: Okay.
0: I said that.
3: That way you can keep it moving, you heard? You said, I said that. We got some music news on the way. Make sure you keep it locked for that. We are Hot 91, the Soul of VA. Good morning.

0: then. She want to hear Soul to Soul. Keep on moving. But we are renaming the title to that because what did you thought she said?
1: Cruising for a bruising. Wait.
0: What?
1: She said tomorrow.
0: Oh, it's tomorrow?
1: Yeah, for her birthday tomorrow.
0: Man, it's today. We're starting today.

0: got another version for you tomorrow, Mo. Happy birthday tomorrow. But we started celebrating
1: Mo
0: today.
1: Buckets.
0: Hot 91, the soul of VA. Time for some music news, and the music news that you don't want to hear or that you want to prove. Young Thug is ready to lean all the way into R&B. He plans to make an R&B album inspired by Mary J. Blige.
1: Nobody cares, Thug.
0: On the Crew Has It podcast, Thugger said his next solo album will arrive this year with Mary J. Blige serving as inspiration. Thug says he is deeply in love with his fiance.

0: Can he sing?
1: He can harmonize on all
0: that. That's a cool story, bro.
1: But can he do the music?
0: We're talking about music. Or do we want to hear Young Thug singing?
1: I think it's a good business move. He can do some auto-tune.
2: I could care less about Young Thug singing R&B.
0: He has a few potential features in mind in case that. Thug say he also would love to work with Mary herself, though no collaboration was currently confirmed. But that's not all. He also say he has several unreleased songs with Drake that he wants to put out soon.
1: It's all publicity, I'm telling you. Like, he doesn't want to do R&B.
0: It's a no for me, dog.
1: He's going to take all Mariah fans, pretty much. I got some news about the boy, the diddster, the diddler, Diddy. Diddy claims ex-male escort can't sue him over freak-offs because he was a prostitute.
2: Oh, no.
1: He's pushing back against the male escort suing him after saying that you are a professional sex worker who willingly participated in the encounters. And Diddy also called Clayton Howard's allegations psychotic and reckless, arguing that his personal participation in the sexual encounters was consensual.
0: I agree. Consensual and transactional.
1: He's basically saying he's manipulating him, low key. He's saying you can't sue me for something you paid to do, you chose to do.
0: Hey,
1: I paid you.
0: Yo.
1: In a real way.
0: Still.
1: How you gonna sue him?
2: Everybody trying to get in on that cash, you know what I mean?
1: That's all it is, you know, trying to get in on that cash.
2: Well, in other news, Michael Jackson's iconic 1993 Super Bowl halftime performance is getting its own documentary. It's going to be titled Michael Jackson at the Super Bowl.
0: Oh, what an appropriate title.
1: I done seen so many documentaries from Michael Jackson, man.
0: I ain't mad. This is another angle. You know, this is the Super Bowl joint.
2: You had me at Super Bowl, but
0: they gonna milk this cow.
2: The film will feature never-before-seen footage of the King of Pop and his team preparing for the historic performance. The documentary will explore how Michael Jackson transformed halftime entertainment into a major pop culture event. It's directed by Bao Nguyen. And the film is scheduled to premiere on Hulu and ESPN in February 2027.
0: I'm for it.
2: I think this is pretty iconic. Like, we get to see how the first ever halftime performance came about. And it's with the iconic Michael Jackson.
0: And how he stood there and he said nothing for like a minute.
2: And so whatever it was. Screamed.
0: Yeah, it's crazy.
1: Nobody will ever be able to do that again.
2: Nah. Hey, Beyonce did it. Not too much.
1: No other man. It's Michael Jackson. Not like Michael Jackson, bro. He at the top.
0: Michael Jackson. Speaking of Michael Jackson, y'all been seeing the impersonator freestyling? Nah. Y'all ain't see dude? He be cursing people out. He's got the Michael Jackson filter. Want something.
1: Nah, I gotta see.
0: Yo, it's hilarious.
1: It's too many Michael Jackson impersonators.
0: He said, put on that Timberland beat. I'm gonna freestyle.
1: Jermaine, go get the credentials.
0: Alright, keep it locked. We gotta take from Maynard Scales on the way. Rest in peace, Big Pun, and happy birthday to Usher. We're gonna do something during the before work party right here at Hot 91, the Soul of VA. Good morning.
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make your heart sing like a fountain of love that you can't understand. 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

0: today. Today's high, low 90s, currently 64 degrees on campus, Norfolk State University. Good morning.
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3: October is Breast Cancer Awareness Month, a time where we shine the light on the fighters, the survivors, and the courageous journeys of those who fight this diagnosis head on. These are the voices of survival, the voices of strength. Let their stories remind us of that early detection, the power of support, and the strength that comes with never giving up. 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
4: From his friend.
5: You go through the process, and the hardest part for me was sharing with my husband and my children. When the doctor told me, he said, yes, Ms. Grimstad, you know, you have cancer and this is what we're gonna do. So, like she said, Joyce, I went home, I got on the internet. The next time I came back to see him, I had a book. And he was like, he let me go through about 10 minutes of it, and he was like, look, he came from around his desk. He sat beside me, he said, look, let me tell you one thing. The internet is for general information. They don't know you. They don't know whatever else you might have. Mm-hmm. Mm-hmm. High blood pressure, kidneys problems, mm-hmm. none of that. Mm-hmm. So, and if you got any questions, you just need to ask me. My doctor opted for me not to do chemo or radiation only because my spot was not that big, but it was enough for them to address it. So I ended up having a mastectomy. And the beauty of that is twofold. When you have a mastectomy, no one tells you that the breast that's left is still gonna grow. You don't wanna question why God does this. The beauty of it is that he's gonna bring you through it regardless. Just like not having no money, your car broke down, you know, you're gonna have one of those kind of days. We all do. I mean, that's just an experience. But from the experience, is what makes you the person that you are. With all that being said, I'm glad to still be here. I feel good. That's what life is all about. I want to live.
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1: The green and gold, baby.

0: Good morning. It's Wednesday, October 14th, and I'm Aaliyah.
1: And I'm Shakur.
0: With your headlines. In the news this morning, at least 600,000 people in Ukraine are without power after Russia launched a major missile and drone attack on the country's energy infrastructure. Ukrainian President Zelensky says the strikes damaged at least 30 energy facilities, threatening electricity supplies as winter approaches. The attack comes days after President Trump announced an energy ceasefire between Russia and Ukraine.
1: The Trump administration is breaking a more than two-decade tradition by not inviting international observers to monitor the upcoming midterm elections. The Organization for Security and Cooperation in Europe has monitored every U.S. federal election since 2002. The group says it has not received an invitation for this November's elections, raising concerns about transparency and public trust.
0: With Virginia's midterm elections less than a month away, early voting is underway across the state. Virginia officials are also emphasizing voter protection. Attorney General Jay Jones recently announced a new section to investigate voting barriers, intimidation, and potential violation of election laws.
1: A group of Norfolk residents is urging city leaders to remove flock surveillance cameras, citing concerns about privacy and government monitoring. The Deflog Norfolk Coalition rallied outside City Hall Tuesday, calling for the city to cancel its contract with the tech company. City officials defended the system, saying it helps investigators identify vehicles connected to violent crime. Today's high is 88, it's currently 67.

0: One time for Skills, good morning. It's an Usher special on a hump day.
1: Guess what day it is, huh? Anybody? Julie, hey, guess what day it is? Oh, come on, I know you can hear me. Mike, what day is it, Mike?

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1: Good morning, one. Good morning, all, and happy hump day. I'm Shakur right here with your sports. And we had MLB playoff action yesterday as the Rays and the Guardians faced off. And guess what? The series is now tied 1-1. Rays won. The Rays beat the Guardians 3-1. We also had NHL action.

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That's my for real. 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
1: To stay home, waiting for love. 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
0: Bend over to the front and touch your toes.

0: wild.
1: October is Breast Cancer Awareness Month, a time where we shine the light on the fighters, the survivors, and the courageous journeys of those who fight this diagnosis head on. These are the voices of survival, the voices of strength. Let their stories remind us of that early detection, the power of support, and the strength that comes with never giving up. Here is another Hot 91 survivor story.
2: Hi, my name is Joyce Austin, and I'm from Chesapeake, Virginia. I'm a colon cancer survivor. It was in 2008. It was in October. And I had been having symptoms way before that. Most people don't have symptoms of right. colon cancer other than constipation or their bowels looking different. And I kept complaining about my stomach. I couldn't digest a lot of different foods. Prior to that, I had had weight loss surgery, so I attributed to that. I kept going to my doctor, my primary care, and they tried to do an endoscope going down. And finally, my primary care, he said, let's try something different. Let's do a colonoscopy. And what happened is when they did the colonoscopy, I woke up on the table, and the doctor that had did it, he says, you have cancer. I took a chemo treatment, and then I had to wear a bag. All through it, I was blessed. At the time when you're going through, you don't think. You have a testimony, because when somebody else comes up and they're going through, you want to hug them, you want to tell them it's going to be all right, and all you can do is just be there for them the way people were there for me.
1: This October, we stand strong together in the fight against breast cancer. 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

0: Yo, what up, man? 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
0: 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About to spin it.
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0: Good morning. It's Wednesday, October 14th, and I'm Aaliyah.
1: And I'm Shakur.
0: With your headlines. In the news this morning, at least 600,000 people in Ukraine are without power after Russia launched a major missile and drone attack on the country's energy infrastructure. Ukrainian President Zelensky says the strikes damaged at least 30 energy facilities, threatening electricity supplies as winter approaches. The attack comes days after President Trump announced an energy ceasefire between Russia and Ukraine.
1: The Trump administration is breaking a more than two-decade tradition by not inviting international observers to monitor the upcoming midterm elections. The Organization for Security and Cooperation in Europe has monitored every U.S. federal election since 2002. The group says it is not receiving an invitation for this November's elections, raising concerns about transparency and public trust.
0: With Virginia's midterm elections less than a month away, early voting is underway across the state. Virginia officials are also emphasizing voter protection. Attorney General Jay Jones recently announced a new section to investigate voting barriers in

0: investigators identify vehicles connected to violent crimes. Today's high is 88. It's currently 67, and it's like that.
1: And that's the way it is. Reminding you to hydrate at 9-11, if you can hear us. We are on that stream. Thank God terrestrial signal is down for a spell. But as we continue on,

0: Christ Stadium. Starts at 4. Norfolk State's Spartan Legion will welcome Virginia State's Trojan Explosion, Hampton's Marching Force, and Elizabeth City's State Sound of Class and send them back home.
1: Come on now.
2: Yeah, they know how we get our
0: what?
2: Like, they know. They know what's up.
0: The event brings together four programs known for combining music, movement, and school pride. Missy says bringing the celebration of Virginia means a lot to her and hopes that highlighting the band's creativity and cultural and culture encourages the next generation to dream bigger. So big up to VA's queen, Missy P-Town. We see thou.
1: There it is.
0: Jay-Z 8. I'm going to need you to watch this.
2: I ain't gonna lie, he did, man. I was talking to Ron yesterday. I was like, Ron TV 757, check him out.
0: Ronald Television 757.
2: Ron TV. My boy Ronathan. I was like, man, like, you still think Jay the GOAT? He was like, yes! I was like, man, show me. Yeah, I was like, well, show me some Jay songs to make you think that.
0: So what song he showed you?
2: He showed me this and The Watcher part two.
0: Off the blueprint.
2: It was both hard. I'm unbiased, but I was like, you know what? These is hard. I can't. I'm not even hating on it.
0: So watch Jay-Z 8. He sit down with Rick Rubin, and they decode some of the lyrics and some of the songs. So he decodes this one.
2: That's a good one to decode. He's talking trash.
0: The entendres is crazy,
2: ridiculous.
0: One joint, one line off of this is Hobie's home with the global phone. Something. Yeah, I can't think of it now. Long story short, he was always talking that talk. Nobody had a global phone at the time.
2: Cell phones was
0: local, and they roamed. Well, roaming might have been over, but to have a global phone was a thing.
2: That's what it was, too. Like, I imagine someone rapping like this back then, because obviously I don't know all the rappers back then, but from what I heard, I think he was definitely different back then, you know?
0: Yeah, the wordplay is crazy.
2: Him, Biggie,
0: it's him, Big Nas, on the bars. Greats. Yeah. I mean, that's why you say they argue all day.
2: Yeah.
0: On the block, who's the best MC? Biggie, Jay-Z, or Nas of that era. Crazy. So let's play this, shall we?
1: Let's get into it.
0: Why not? I don't see why not. Yes.

0: All right, let's talk bars. Let's talk bars.
1: Break it down.
0: You'll find you're a fan of
1: the bar words, the metaphors,
0: yeah, and all that. So let's go there. So there's a lot of people who be like Jay-Z copy, blah blah blah blah. You got to understand, in hip hop, it's a thing to take a line from somebody else and flip it. Right? It's a thing. It happens all the time. All MCs do it.
1: Facts.
0: All right. And so when Big died, and then, you know, Jay had the amount of success after Big, they always like, he stole Big's rhymes. And Jay was always like, yo, I'm big enough to do it.
1: Said everybody does it. Why y'all mad at me?
0: But he keeps his name, you know, keep his name. Like, I can't think of the line right now. I'm big enough to do it. I can't think of it right now. Long story short, it's a thing. People take lines all the time and flip it into their rhyme.
1: Yeah.
0: They do it all the time. But anyway, let's talk about bars.
1: He went crazy on that.
0: Cannabis. I want you to pay attention to this. This is probably like 25 years old.
1: You know what's crazy? I heard that cannabis was tough, but I think you ever he lost heard the battle from him? Yeah, something like that.
0: Yeah, I don't know. I don't know, man. I don't know who that is. All right, so pay attention to this joint.
2: What you doing asleep?
0: What you doing asleep?

0: your tongue is capable.
1: I think we
2: All right, about my physical matrix is basic.
1: So pay attention to what he's saying. What
3: he say?
1: I'm going back to the top.
3: Good.
1: Going back to the top. You ready?
4: One more time for the people out there. It goes peace. And they

0: I create lyrics too intricate to imitate, moving at a velocity that'll break your stopwatch if you clocking me.
1: Talk to a man. Let's talk about it.
2: Yeah, but you got to know what is happening.
1: Too. Right.
3: He talking about now, Jay?
1: No,
2: we talking
1: just,
2: about
1: just Canada. Bars and MC.
2: General. Right. Yeah. So one of the things, if you, yo, so who got more miles? Who got more millennia than Mazda got on the parking lot? Cannabis, right?
1: Mm-hmm.
2: And I explode in your face.
4: Like an airbag.
2: Like an airbag. They're not the same song. They're indifferent, but I'm saying, he's saying, yo, y'all been listening to me. Y'all know what I do. Y'all know what I said. I got more millennia than Mazda's got on the parking lot. And
1: crazy.
2: You see what I mean? Like, he's...
1: And then tying it back.
2: Tying
1: to
2: it back.
1: So it's a lot going on. We're going
2: to
1: this verse is not that long, but we're going to talk about this verse.
2: All right,
1: since we can.
0: The cause me to get mad and explode right in front of your face like an airbag. Your rhyme is fake. Your brain is child's play to manipulate. I create lyrics too intricate to imitate.

0: 1986.
1: Now, 25 years ago in computer language, before M's, before right. Intel.
2: Right, before That's you crazy. Had, before the Pentium processors.
1: Right, right. So he said, so the twin Pentium chips, so that was 256, which makes it 512, right?
2: Right. Memory.
1: Memory. Computers weren't that fast. So he said,
2: yo, if you had 512 megabytes of memory, money. you were cold with it.
1: Yo, your rendering was heavy. You can come back tomorrow instead of next week.
0: God. Right.
2: Well, there's some other pieces in there. It's crazy because
1: concrete jungle is stronger than Jumanji. You seen the Jumanji movie?
3: Yeah.
1: Concrete jungle. All right, go ahead. What are you gonna say?
2: Bob Marley's
1: yeah.
2: Concrete jungle.
3: He said something before that too.
2: But he also talked about the 12 cylinders. He keeps the vehicle references, right? And hold on, he's faster than the speed of light. You didn't hear that?
1: Faster than the speed of light.
2: He said, if you clock me, I'm gonna
3: break your
2: Your timepiece, right?
1: Your stopwatch, yeah.
2: Right? Your stopwatch. Why? Because the only way you can break time
3: faster than
2: is you got to be faster than the speed of light, and then all of a sudden, the watch just doesn't make sense. Your watch is like, I don't know what to do with this.
3: It's a prop.
1: Crazy
2: prop.

0: Allen.
1: Woo! 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
2: Shakespeare to Edgar Allen. Poe, the whole Poe.
1: The whole Dead Poet Society.
3: Run it back one more time.
1: Yo,
3: we need to hear that one.

0: when I kick the planet.
1: Make tight ropers, tight rope walkers lose their balance as he kicks the planet.
2: Come on now.
1: Bars. Let's play another bar record. Suggestion before we get out of here.
2: What's the Watcher part two?
1: We did Jay already.
2: We did Jay.
1: Let's
2: what
1: do
2: else
1: it somebody
2: got?
1: Else. Let's do.
3: You got something for G? G Raps?
1: Oh.
3: Oh. I was listening to some G Raps this morning and while I was in the shower. Okay. The only problem is I feel as if.
1: It's dirty.
2: That's what I'm trying to. Let me see.
3: It's
2: and
3: hard.
2: I'm trying to get in the streets of New York. I'm trying to get something that.
3: It's difficult.
2: Could, yeah. Good morning. Beck G with the homecoming hair.
4: What's going on?
2: You know what? I'm gonna do an Eminem joint real quick.
1: Yes.
2: I'm gonna do an Eminem joint. You might not have heard this joint. Let me see. This is the
5: his freestyles was hard too.
2: Freestyles.
5: You got any of his freestyles? You gotta go.
3: Nah,
2: man.
3: There's just nothing.
5: He on Twitch. The one man live.
1: But listen to this. Good. The one man that could drive off the Grand Canyon in the Grand Am, jump out, land in a handstand.
5: Stand. Yeah, I heard this.
1: That's this.

0: like that.
1: That's not even the craziest.
0: It's not. Verse. It's not. This is the first thing that I.
1: And that's what, yo, Eminem is like that, man.
0: Yeah.
1: He's hard to beat.
0: Yeah.
1: He's hard to beat.
2: But, you know, I don't think if you're a record label, clearly you're trying to sell records because clearly you're trying to make money.
1: Right.
2: So you kind of, you know, how can we sell records? That's how you make money.
1: Right.
2: What works? Appealing to the masses.
1: Right.
2: Most of the masses are not deciphering lyrics.
3: Nah.
2: When they
3: nah.
2: listen to the music.
3: Nah.
2: You know what I'm saying? What's catchy?
3: Yeah.
2: You know what I mean?
3: Yeah.
2: And
1: that's
2: and
1: why I said the freestyles, that's where you hear that straight
2: oh, yeah.
1: bar word.
2: Yeah, like, so it's and I'm cool with that. It's always gotta be a
3: but you have
2: a balance.
3: To, yeah, yeah, you have to you in order to really jive with that freestyle game or even the third and fourth cuts on an album, you have to be involved and invested. Yep. You can't you can't visit hip hop.
2: Nah.
3: You can't be a visitor and then expect that you go and pick up on this. It just sounds like cause your ears are you not listening. And you I already know that I haven't been listening this morning because I was at my desk doing some work. But I already know what you were gonna say and we agree. You watched the Jay-Z 8, all 8 episodes, and was like, I had no idea.
2: When you think you knew.
3: When you think you knew.
2: It's a totally different meaning.
3: It's a totally different meaning. You thought you knew. And you've been and you know those songs. You know all those lyrics. You can, when the song comes on, you can repeat everything they say. And then when you have Jay actually explain what he was doing, you're like, I got the first one.
2: Right.
3: I understood the second one.
2: But there's a third one?
3: Wait a minute.
2: Fourth, and it ties fifth? Back to the line before? It's crazy. It's crazy.
1: I need to see this.
2: So I, yeah, you need to see it. So I think it's for, on the hip-hop side of things, it's more for the intelligent thinker that likes that, if that makes sense. It's not for everybody. It's not for everybody. And I think, you know, everybody can like what they like.
3: Yeah, I mean, if you want to hear some Flo Rida...
1: said no one.
3: Hey, yeah, Flo Rida. No, Flo Rida got 100 million moves out here.
2: First of all, Flo Rida is a mean name.
1: Flo Rida. Right. Yeah, yeah. Yo, nah, I like Nantandra.
2: Out of Florida, he flow. Does he flow?
1: He has a mean.
3: He rides a flow, possibly.
1: He has a mean Flo Rida. New
2: no, he might has Geico insurance, and isn't Flo the spokesperson?
3: She's progressive.
2: Bad.
3: You know, so, but you were saying, what will the masses take? Right. Flo Rida is, you know, has outsold most of your favorite hip-hop artists.
2: Yeah.
3: He's outsold. Really? We say things like Tupac. Everybody just kind of like bows down in Tupac's, in the mention of his name. Flo Rida record sales smashes Tupac.
1: Indeed. That's why, this, ladies and gentlemen, is why numbers don't matter.
2: Well, it matters to the record label.
3: I think numbers do play a role, but I think anytime you're trying to judge an artist, you have to have a whole scale.
1: True.
3: You have to have a whole scale and be able to say, well, the numbers play, like, we need you to have a platinum record,
2: mm-hmm.
3: right? Now, once you cross a million and you made platinum, you know, 5 million, 15 million, 30 million, whatever that is above that, you cross the line. You got a million.
2: Yep.
3: We good. Now, you got 3, 4, 5 different platinum records. Then now you really, you certified. Like, yo, we can't take that away from you. You also have to have, in my opinion, you have to have 3 albums. And on 3 albums, there needs to be a total of 9 just bangers. Like, you got 3 on this one and 3 on that one and 3 on that one and you got a total of 9, then then your body of work is solidified. Now, if you got 4 bangers on the first album, 1 on the second album, and none on the third, but the third went platinum, that's because we loved you so much, we just bought it.
2: Mm-hmm.
1: Yeah.
3: There's some Mary J. Blige albums that I bought just like, yo, Mary J. Blige is out. I'm getting that out.
2: What's in these new crispy chicken wraps?
1: What's in the chicken wrap?
2: What's in the crispy chicken wrap?
3: Right. And I always gonna love Mary. And if Mary come out with another project, I'm gonna buy it. But I know that I'm not gonna necessarily
2: Taco Tuesday.
1: Gotta give us some McDonald's.
3: I ain't gonna get back.
4: What's in the new Chalupa?
1: Yeah, we can forget the Marion endorsement. We can forget.
4: What's out at Chipotle on Thursdays? Jasmine rice, pinto beans. Chick-fil-A got chicken and waffles.
1: Just set us back about five generations.
2: Nah, but that's true. You know what I'm saying? And like Gio said, if you like Molly Percocet music, you're not going to like Jay-Z.
3: Right. And that's another thing, too. As far as like, you know, when I start talking about at least my, I don't even know what the conversation is. I just came in and busted.
2: It's okay.
3: When I start talking about my Mount Rushmore, mm-hmm. or the cats that I'm putting on my list, they got a score on in every category. Even if they score low, they got a score. A handful of years ago, when Lil Uzi Vert or Lil Yachty was like, "Yo, I don't freestyle. I'm a rock star." You automatically have removed yourself from this thing. If you don't have any freestyle bars.
1: Yeah, something different.
3: If you show up at a radio station and they be like, "Yo, go ahead, give us that freestyle," you're like, "Nah, I don't do that." You absolutely cannot make it onto the list.
2: Nope.
3: Yeah. That even if your freestyle is whack, you got to come with something. You got to drop that something better than what Safari dropped.
2: Oh, sorry.
4: I ain't like that.
2: Safari, he rhymes better than most of these cats, though.
4: Killing in the honey beat, that's an adept shit. Pocket side of weight, man, I'm calling you Atkins.
1: He said, nah, that ain't it.
2: It used to be a requirement for artists when they came to my show.
3: You got to.
2: To rhyme.
1: Yeah.
2: This is what you do. This is why you here. What you mean you ain't got nothing for the people, your listeners? That's crazy work to me.
3: So you got to have, nine. And if you want to get in my top 25 conversation, mm-hmm. 9 bona fide records that are like, that's what it is. You got to have sold 3 million copies. You got, and you have to have sold those records and had those copies, et cetera,
2: by yourself. But see, you're excluding G-Rap.
3: I understand. Listen, I get that.
2: Okay.
1: Is the difference between best and favorites, though?
2: No.
3: And you have to have, it's not G-Rap that winds up getting excluded here, really. It's Big that gets excluded, right? And then because Big's got albums, but that Dead Wrong album, that's not his album.
2: No, he was gone. Those two solid albums, because of the time he was here,
3: right,
2: and the impact, and we know the flow.
3: Now, what happens is in those scenarios, like you miss something, like you don't have 3 records, Big. Mm-hmm. Does he have 9 bangers across those
2: Easy.
3: Two? Easy,
2: right?
3: Okay. So therefore, that's the exception to the rule.
2: I got you.
3: You see what I'm saying? So that's how I'm gonna move G-Rap into the conversation. And you have to have a freestyle game, and you got to have street cred, and you have to have impact on the culture. So that's my rubric, right? And if you are MC Hammer, let me be clear. We all play MC Hammer like he's a sucker. MC Hammer was like, "Yo, what's necessary for me to sell 1 million copies? I'm gonna do that." And he went out there and did that.
2: He did that. Show's incredible.
3: He's
2: missing. He has everything except for the flow.
3: Right.
1: Everything except the flow.
2: That's real. Heard MC? We're not talking about "You Can't Touch This Hammer." Yeah. We're talking about
1: just bars. Nah,
3: bars.
2: But it ain't none.
1: Now, I will say I agree. We gotta get back to the freestyles. Like, bro, I'm no lie. I was 6, 7, 8, 9 listening to what was it? I think Freestyle Fridays on BT. Mm-hmm. Mm-hmm. Then looking up like Eminem freestyles, looking up Biggie freestyles, like. I was really looking it up myself. Freestyling was always tough to me. Like
2: that's it was, but remember, music is a business, and in this business of music, we're at a time, and probably for the last 25 plus years, nobody cares
1: about the art.
2: Meaning the record labels don't care.
1: Yeah,
2: because they don't sell.
3: The record labels do care. So you go and look at your freestyle or your battle rap competitions.
2: Mm-hmm. Yeah.
3: What is the value of a battle rap competition?
2: Just props.
3: You know what the battle rappers are? They are your next ghostwriters.
2: Okay.
3: That's when a rapper is looking for a ghostwriter, when the label is looking for it, why do you think they out here dropping $100,000 to the winner of a battle rap? Who's doing that?
2: Write me some hits.
3: Right. So if you are a battle rapper and like, oh, we could win $10,000, the $10,000 prize is not what you out here for. It's because in the back of the room is a cat like, insert your favorite MC's name, or his management team, and they are recording this, and they take it to somebody at the label.
2: Mm-hmm. Somebody in the boardroom.
3: Somebody in the boardroom, or to the rapper, and was like, yo, this guy right here, he can really write that.
2: Hey, Drake, we got another one.
1: But you know what I realized? Not all the freestylers can make these songs. So I'm saying, if you're going to give your bars to someone else, why can't they just come out with a song?
2: Because a lot of they don't know how to make song structure.
3: Well, it's not just that they can't come out with a song. Because, I mean, do you really want, what's the boy named Charlie Clips? Is he really sexy? Is he going to sell records? Do you want him on the cover? Mm-hmm. No, he don't have star power.
2: Yeah.
3: Do you really want Conceited, Hitman Holler? Like, they are
1: gimmicky type, but they got bars.
3: They can get you bars, but they don't have the thing. They can't sell records.
2: Yeah, they can't make the record label money. It's a business.
1: Yeah.
2: How can you make us money? That's, you know what I'm saying?
3: Papoose is dope.
2: Right, but?
3: But he's not going to sell records. He's a weird looking dude. He's too tall. He's too skinny. He's too awkward.
2: Chill, Remy. Hold on.

0: he made direct eye contact.
1: That direct eye contact is crazy.
0: You say Braxton to be?
2: Yo, Braxton would dance and look at you in your eyes.
0: Yeah, don't look at me with your eyes. Right through the glasses.
1: Yo.
2: Look, we out, man. Beck G's up next. Hold you down. The midday.
1: Oh, my God.
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6: October is Breast Cancer Awareness Month, a time where we shine the light on the fighters, the survivors, and the courageous journeys of those who fight this diagnosis head on. These are the voices of survival, the voices of strength. Let their stories remind us of that early detection, the power of support, and the strength that comes with never giving up. 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
7: My name is Zelma Stevenson. I am from Portsmouth, Virginia. Was born in Portsmouth and raised in Portsmouth. Been here all my life. I was diagnosed in 2023. I've always done my mammograms, always. That particular year, I went for my regular one. Then they sent me a letter saying I had to come back and do another one. So I did. I went back and did the second one. When I did the second one, I had to talk to the doctor. So I went in to talk to the doctor and I said, doctor, I said, hold on a minute. I said, let me call my daughter. I said, because I didn't tell her I was coming for the second one. So called her and I told her, I said, baby, I'm in with the doctor and the doctor has something he wants to talk to us about. And then that's when he was saying that he found something, but he wanted to do a biopsy to make sure what it was. So then, after that, made the appointment for the biopsy. She went with me. And that was a difficult thing after that. The result was that it was cancerous. But it was a grain of salt. So that meant it was a zero stage. And I thank the Lord for that. So that's why it's important to do it every year. It might hurt a little bit, because if you miss a year and not going, when you go back the following year, something happened within that year that you did not go. If you had gone that year, you would have caught it. Anything that they find, they can catch it real early, like they did for me. My name is Zelma Stevenson. I am a survivor. I have been blessed. And I'm going to keep kicking this and giving it the Lord the praise, because he's the one that brought me through this. And I thank him every day that I'm here. I tell everybody, I'm a survivor. Hot 91.
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Here's Lil Baby talking all that. 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

Around, good God Almighty, that's something to really say. What's going on, y'all? I'm back. G, we're having a good time. I slowed it down and took it easy. Now we're going to turn it up. Here's BG with Bling Bling, and no, that does not stand for Beck G. Turn it up. Hot 91, the soul of VA.

0: VA, something real easy for you. At the top of the bottom of the 10 o'clock hour, I feel good. It's hump day. And thank you for letting me help you get over the hump. I am Beck G. Keep it locked right here. Got so much more for you ahead on your work day here on Hot 91, the soul of VA.
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0: he got out, they locked him up again.
1: Ain't this?
0: They did. They locked him up. He right, did a U-turn. They locked him up. And then he took the damn woman with him. Took Tiny down there with him. Tiny had never been locked up until this. He wants to go down there and drop a hit record.
2: 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Y'all know what it was. T.I.M. Want the king of the South. Good morning, friends. I am back just at the top of the 11 o'clock hour. We're easing right on through. Our work day together is right warm, and I thank you. Whoever turned it up outside, I appreciate that. Got great music for you. I'm going to take you back to 1995. If you knew when this was new, you know something. Here's Whitney Houston with a shoot. Exhale right here on Hot 90.

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Lizzo featuring UCB, Sexy Ladies. Song must be about me. What's up, friends? I'm Becky G. We're getting close to lunch. Let me know what we're eating. Let me give you a little Caribbean feel here. Here's Skip Marley. 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

0: app at almost 12 o'clock in the afternoon. It's coming up soon. I didn't mean to rhyme. It just came out like that. I am Becky G, having a really good time with you folks. Remember to vote. Yes, you can still vote early. Do that. I want to talk a little bit later about some of the issues that are up for discussion during this voting season. Okay, it's very important. From young to seasoned, we all have to get to the voting polls. Keep it locked right here with me, Becky G, on Hot 91, the soul of VA.
1: October is Breast Cancer Awareness Month, a time where we shine the light on the fighters, the survivors, and the courageous journeys of those who fight this diagnosis head on. These are the voices of survival, the voices of strength. Let their stories remind us of that early detection, the power of support, and the strength that comes with never giving up. Here is another Hot 91 survivor story.
2: My name is Alvinia Quarles. I currently live in Suffolk, Virginia. I've been living there for about 3 years. We relocated from Alaska after being there for 26 years. So we're just glad to be in the sunshine and out of the snow. I was diagnosed with stage 1 breast cancer in 2011. It was not detected through a self-exam. I didn't have a lump or anything like that. It was detected through a mammogram and an ultrasound. At that time, they told me that they saw some suspicious calcifications and things like that in the breast, and they were gonna watch it every 6 months. So at that time, I was doing a mammogram every 6 months. By the year and a half is when they noticed some changes had happened, and then they sent me for an ultrasound. An ultrasound determined that it was positive for breast cancer. Then I had to do several biopsies, and that's when they determined that it was stage 1. All of the lymph nodes were clear, but it was just, it had reserved itself to outside of the duct area, so it hadn't gotten that far. So all the physicians that was taking care of me was pretty happy about it because it was early detection. And so that was the key, that you have to do early detection. Oh yeah, and you have to do your routine mammograms. Don't skip them. A lot of times people don't want to do them, but it is absolutely essential.
1: This October, we stand strong together in the fight against breast cancer. Remember, early detection saves lives. Schedule your screenings and encourage your loved ones to do the same. We honor the survivors, support the fighters, and remember those we've lost. Stay aware, stay empowered, stay soul strong. 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

91 The Soul of VA. Took it back a little ways with Total Kissing You. Hey, friends, good afternoon. I am Beck G. Here we are at the top of the noon hour. It's beautiful outside, y'all. It's a beautiful, wonderful, warm 82 degrees. The sky is clear. You know what I'm going to tell you on your lunch break? Go get some sun in your face and some wind on your skin, y'all, for your lunch break. I didn't ask you what you were eating, but I do want to ask, what are we eating? I hope you save me some because I'm on my way outside. Sooner than later, enjoy your lunch break, friends. You know what else I want to tell you? I play great music. We keep it easy for you while you're enjoying your lunch break. So let me give you something new from Tank. Here's yes, my favorite word. Here on Hot 91, the Soul of VA.

0: this November, Hot 91 is asking you to do more than just listen. 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

I don't care. I do. That's just what he said. What's up, y'all? I am Becky G. Keep it locked right here all afternoon. I'm giving away a pair of tickets to the HBCU band battle. Yes, Missy Elliott's. Come 1 o'clock, so keep it locked. Here's Money Long with Riches. That's me. Hi, 91. The Soul of VA.

91 The Soul of VA. Tamara with Undeniable. Did you hear what she said? Let go of what isn't yours. That's pretty sound advice. What's up, friends? Good afternoon. I am Beck G. Thanks for locking in with me. Got so much more ahead for you. Hope you're enjoying your lunch break. You know what I'm going to tell you. Make sure you get some sun in your face and some wind on your skin. Let me take you back to 95 and give you something I know you're going to love. D'Angelo, VA.

0: Fee. That's new music from Tamia, Forever and a Day. You heard it like I did. Yes, that sounds like a beautiful wedding song. Y'all keep it locked right here. We got more ahead. Guess what's coming up, y'all? I'm giving away a pair of tickets to the band battle. Yes, the HBCU band battle by Missy Elliott. So you got to stay locked in. When I tell you to call, do just that. 757-823-9672. That's 757-823-WNSB. Not yet. 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Enjoy the rest of your lunch break. Keep it locked here. 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
2: I am Cynthia Bullock, a 30-year cancer survivor. And I'm here to tell a story that you can do it too. I was diagnosed on Good Friday, 1995, and had my surgery the day of the Oklahoma bombing, which was April 15th, 1995. When I woke up from my surgery, it looked like carnage and the world had come to an end. But there is hope. It was stage 3. They took 27 lymph nodes from my body. And I had 4 infusions of chemo. Lost my hair, didn't like to wear wigs. The girls encouraged me to go bald, and that's where I started getting my courage. So ladies, after 30 years of ups and downs, you can do it too.
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6: 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She'd cook all afternoon, put on her good coat, walk to that school, cast her vote, and come home to a full table. And the whole family knew. You came by that evening, and before she even fixed your plate, she asked you one thing. Did you go? You did not want to answer that woman wrong. She wasn't political. She just believed showing up to vote was something our family did, like church, like Sunday dinner. She's gone now. But the table is still here. And this year, I'm the one asking. Election Day is Tuesday, November 3rd. Go to votehq.org today. Make sure you're registered and make your plan. Then vote. And somebody is going to ask you the same question she asked me. Did you go? Make sure you can say yes.
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easy to listen to. What's up, friends? I am Beck G. Y'all keep it locked here. Lunch break is almost over, but I'm still here, friends. Y'all know early voting ends on October 31st, so make sure that you vote. Here's the queen of hip-hop soul, the Mary J. Blige, with Don't Mind.

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o'clock hour. Good afternoon. I am Beck G. TLC, digging on you. Guess what, y'all? It's contest time. 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That's 823.

0: with the original Feather fans, was practicing or tap with the draft. How you from Norfolk don't know the original me and Norfolk was on North Military Highway. How you from Norfolk and don't remember when family shot his one of his first videos out on his view.
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1: 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You are the winner. Congratulations. You're the winner of a pair of HBCU band battle tickets. How you feeling about that? Well, what station just made you a winner? Tell me loud and clear.
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91, the soul of VA. Let's give y'all with something smooth for you. And listen, y'all, y'all know I'm a VA all day kind of girl. I got to give it to you when I got it. I do, so I will right now. You know what I got for you. Clips featuring Stove God Cooks with that FICO right here on Hot 91, the soul of VA.

0: here chatting with Shakur. Y'all know what it is. You were having a good time. That was Busta Rhymes. Busta Bus featuring Janae. Well, it's a party all day when I'm in the building. What's going on, friends? I am Beck G. We're in this last few minutes that we have together today. So you know what I'm going to do. Make it count. Keep it locked here. There's more ahead right here on Hot 91. The soul of VA.
1: October is Breast Cancer Awareness Month, a time where we shine the light on the fighters, the survivors, and the courageous journeys of those who fight this diagnosis head on. These are the voices of survival, the voices of strength. Let their stories remind us of that early detection, the power of support, and the strength that comes with never giving up. Here is another Hot 91 survivor story.
2: My name is Kim Pender. I'm originally from Rocky Mount, North Carolina, and I've been here in Virginia for 34 years, and I'm married with two adult grown women now. My husband and I have been married for 37 years. I am a 12-year breast cancer survivor. Yes, yes, I rang that bell, and it's been a journey. It's really been a journey. I was diagnosed in 2012 with stage 2B aggressive ductal carcinoma cancer, and it was on the right side, but it was in 13 lymph nodes, and it was moving fast. 2 years prior to that, my OBGYN and I kept telling her I felt like a little sharp prick in my right breast. And of course, I had been going to her for years, and she would check, and I'd go do a mammogram, then I'd have to go back for a follow-up mammogram. And I got everything from dense breast to drinking too much caffeine to all of these crazy things. Well, they weren't crazy, but it was things that they normally tell women. But for me, I know my body, and I'm also diabetic, so I know when something's not right. And my doctor knew something wasn't right, but at that time, the 3D mammograms that they do now were not available unless you paid out of pocket. Insurance would not cover it. And of course, to get those mammograms, they were $3,000 to $5,000. And so that's why I always tell everyone, early detection is key, but knowing your body is the best way. It's so important to me to volunteer and to help women. I go around and I speak at different churches. At my church, Fourth Baptist in Portsmouth, my pastor, anytime someone's diagnosed, he calls or gives them my number to call so that I can try to guide them, because I had a young lady by the name of Frieda Bryan. And Frieda was an advocate for the American Cancer Society. She was director there. And Frieda walked me through everything once I got diagnosed, her and Kimberly Robertson. They worked there, and they called, and Frieda stayed on the phone with me all night, the first night, just to tell me what to expect, what questions to ask, what treatments to look at, and all these different things. And to have someone to be able to talk to that really understands, that made the difference. When God saves you and God gives you so much more to look forward to, it changes you. And for me, every time I talk about it, I get healed all over again.
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Friends, our time together this morning has come to an end. I don't want to, but I got to go. Coming up next is DJ Scan. He's going to take you from the end of your workday all the way to your driveway. Y'all keep it locked. I'll see you tomorrow. Hot 91, the soul of VA.

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1: This November, Hot 91 is asking you to do more than just listen. 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

0: October is Breast Cancer Awareness Month, a time where we shine the light on the fighters, the survivors, and the courageous journeys of those who fight this diagnosis head on. These are the voices of survival, the voices of strength. Let their stories remind us of that early detection, the power of support, and the strength that comes with never giving up. Here is another Hot 91 survivor story.
1: My name is Tamika Gillen. I'm from Carrollton, Virginia. I reside in P-Town. I had no symptoms. I just went for my regular routine checkup. I did my testing. Probably like 2 weeks later, I get a call to come back in. I thought it was kind of strange because I always have mammograms. You know, I have a history of in the family. I ended up going back, and that's when they told me. It was December of 2022. Not sure the exact date, but it was December 2022, and I was devastated. I was like, no, not me. You know, I do my regular checkups. I, you know, do my self-examination, and was devastated. Having to go back home and tell the kids, that was really hard. So I was stage two. Like I said, it was devastating because, you know, dealing with my husband, who was just in a motorcycle accident of August 26, 2022, and then finding out I had breast cancer December 2022, that was like hard because I'm like, how am I going to survive? How am I going to get these bills and, you know, paid? And it was hard, but with the help of my children and, you know, supportive family members, we've been doing really good. I finished my treatments August the 12th, 2024.
0: This October, we stand strong together in the fight against breast cancer. 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Stay aware, stay empowered, stay soul strong. 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
9: With Katie and Lovett. In national news, Netflix confirmed Wednesday it is slashing about 1,000 jobs, roughly 6% of its global workforce. The cuts are coming mostly in product, tech, legal, and human resource roles. The streamer is struggling with engagement, meaning how long subscribers stay on its platform. It's tried numerous things to boost that, like adding live sports, video podcasts, and shows from YouTube creators. These are the biggest cuts that Netflix has had since 2022. Disney and Amazon have also reduced a headcount recently, indicating a broader trend in the space. A new study shows 1 in 6 teenagers experience moderate to severe anxiety.

seek care. Nearly half of teens with severe symptoms reported they had not sought out care in the past year. Researchers at the University of Connecticut pulled these numbers by analyzing self-reported data from 15,000 teens in a 2024 national survey on drug use and health. The results were published Monday in JAMA Pediatrics. Today's weather forecast calls for sunny skies with these conditions continuing throughout the rest of the day, followed by winds up to 12 miles per hour. Today will be a high of 89 degrees with a low of 67. The temperature outside is currently 89 degrees. As we all know, spooky season is here and Halloween is slowly but surely approaching. So instead of Google Zeitgeist, it's time for Google Frightgeist. It's ranking the top trending Halloween costumes of the season. Coming in at number one is Buddy the Unicorn. He's the villain in a new movie in which a children's TV show takes a horrific turn. The costume coming in at number two is a squishy toy called Nito. Other top picks relate to Obsession, The Odyssey, Poppy's Playtime, and Minecraft. I'm Katie and Lovett, and this is your 91 Second News on Hot 91, the soul of DA.

their best friend or their dorm mate from back in the day, celebrating homecoming 2026 right here on the campus of Norfolk State with us. It was a great time. Look forward to doing it again, but don't worry, we got some more events on the way, so keep it locked.

0: got out, they locked him up again.
1: Ain't this?
0: They did. They locked him up. He did a U-turn. They locked him up. And then he took the damn woman with him. Took Tiny down there with him. Tiny had never been locked up until this wants to go down there and drop a hit record.
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DC, and shouts out to our guy TR. Was just at the out there in DC at MGM and brought Raheem Devon out because that's where he's from, and you know he sang some of the guy records together, man. DJ Scan here right now. I got your healthy relationship talk of the day. Something that'll help to keep your relationship healthy is to invest in the relationship. You know, a lot of times, you know, we say that we want a partner, we want a life partner, we want someone to enjoy and spend time with, and you know, we forget that that comes along with investing in that partner. And it's not just financially, but also emotionally, spiritually, you know, all around. You have to invest in that relationship, put your time into it, put that effort into it. It's not just, oh, you know, you show up and you're there and you know, y'all are just together. You know, it's one thing, you know, I've heard people say it's one thing to want a wife, and it's another thing to want to be a husband. You know what I'm saying? So you have to be present, and you have to, you know, show up and invest in that relationship in order

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3: The soul of VA.

0: to move. October is Breast Cancer Awareness Month, a time where we shine the light on the fighters, the survivors, and the courageous journeys of those who fight this diagnosis head on. These are the voices of survival, the voices of strength. Let their stories remind us of that early detection, the power of support, and the strength that comes with never giving up. Here is another Hot 91 survivor story.
1: My name is Sherry Briggs. I am a proud pirate from Hampton University, class of 98, QT3. Ooh, it's been a journey. I'm a warrior. I'm a survivor. A regular checkup, no symptoms. Went for my regular mammogram like I go every year at the beginning of the year, this February. So please make sure that you're getting checked. I push that and talk about that all the time because early detection is important. But I went in, normal mammogram. They said, can you stay around a little bit? It made me nervous, but I had a similar, like a previous scare a few years ago. So I was like, okay, nothing. And so they said, well, we're going to have you to come back for another procedure. And so they called and they scheduled the procedure. And I go in, do the procedure. I'm waiting for the results. And my doctor's office calls while I'm at work. I'm in my office and I'm so used to my doctor's office when they call, it's the nurse on the other end to give me my results. This time it's my doctor's voice. Mm. And she goes on and says, it's breast cancer. And I said, what? Can you repeat yourself? Because I was in a state of shock at that moment, right? And she could barely get the words out again to say it because the tears and everything just started to flow. So it was a day that I'll never forget, March 6th. Mm. And it will be etched in my mind forever and in my heart. But I took that moment to just, okay, Sherry, you had this moment. Get yourself together. You got to get up. And so I've been fortunate to, other than being out for my first surgery, I've been back to work full time. Okay. And, you know, I am looking forward to next week just to ring the bell, just to say it's done, you know, and put this chapter behind me and look forward to what's next. Mm-hmm. I'm sure it's still a roll ahead, but I'm excited.
0: This October, we stand strong together in the fight against breast cancer. Early detection saves lives. 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Stay aware. Stay empowered. Stay soul strong. 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
4: With Katie and Lovett. In national news, Netflix confirmed Wednesday it is slashing about 1,000 jobs, roughly 6% of its global workforce. The cuts are coming mostly in product, tech, legal, and human resource roles. The streamer is struggling with engagement, meaning how long subscribers stay on its platform. It's tried numerous things to boost that, like adding live sports, video podcasts, and shows from YouTube creators. These are the biggest cuts that Netflix has had since 2022. Disney and Amazon have also reduced a headcount recently, indicating a broader trend in the space. A new study shows 1 in 6 teenagers experience moderate to severe anxiety.

likely to experience anxiety than boys, but more likely to seek care. Nearly half of teens with severe symptoms reported they had not sought out care in the past year. Researchers at the University of Connecticut pulled these numbers by analyzing self-reported data from 15,000 teens in a 2024 national survey on drug use and health. The results were published Monday in JAMA Pediatrics. Today's weather forecast calls for sunny skies with these conditions continuing throughout the rest of the day, followed by winds up to 12 miles per hour. Today will be a high of 89 degrees with a low of 67. The temperature outside is currently 89 degrees. As we all know, spooky season is here and Halloween is slowly but surely approaching. So instead of Google Zeitgeist, it's time for Google Frightgeist. It's ranking the top trending Halloween costumes of the season. Coming in at number one is Buddy the Unicorn. He's the villain in a new movie in which a children's TV show takes a horrific turn. The costume coming in at number two is a squishy toy called Nito. Other top picks relate to Obsession, The Odyssey, Poppy's Playtime, and Minecraft. I'm Katie and Lovett, and this is your 91 Second News on Hot 91, the soul of VA.

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Listen, we're headed to Philly October 31st to watch us play a game and, you know, win against Delaware State at Lincoln Financial Field. You know, Coach Mike Vick going up against his old partner, DeSean Jackson, at the Eagle Stadium. It's going to be a great time. 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

0: and we get it, get it.
1: October is Breast Cancer Awareness Month, a time where we shine the light on the fighters, the survivors, and the courageous journeys of those who fight this diagnosis head on. These are the voices of survival, the voices of strength. Let their stories remind us of that early detection, the power of support, and the strength that comes with never giving up. Here is another Hot 91 survivor story.
2: My name is Zelma Stevenson. I am from Portsmouth, Virginia. Was born in Portsmouth and raised in Portsmouth. Been here all my life. I was diagnosed in 2023. I've always done my mammograms, always. That particular year, I went for my regular one. Then they sent me a letter saying I had to come back and do another one. So I did. I went back and did the second one. When I did the second one, I had to talk to the doctor. So I went in to talk to the doctor, and I said, "Doctor," I said, "hold on a minute." I said, "let me call my daughter." I said, because I didn't tell her I was coming for the second one. So I called her, and I told her, I said, "baby, I'm in with the doctor, and the doctor has something he wants to talk to us about." And then that's when he was saying that he found something, but he wanted to do a biopsy to make sure what it was. So then, after that, made the appointment for the biopsy. She went with me, and that was a difficult thing after that. The results was that it was cancerous, but it was a grain of salt. So that meant it was a zero stage. And I thank the Lord for that. So that's why it's important to do it every year. It might hurt a little bit, because if you miss a year and not going, when you go back the following year, something happened within that year that you did not go. If you had gone that year, you would have caught it. Anything that they find, they can catch it real early, like they did for me. My name is Zelma Stevenson. I am a survivor. I have been blessed. And I'm going to keep kicking this and giving it the Lord the praise, because he's the one that brought me through this. And I thank him every day that I'm here. I tell everybody, I'm a survivor. Hot 91.
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4: 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I used to think it didn't matter. 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I'm not on the bench anymore. 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
0: 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Good luck. Hot 91, the soul of VA. 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
4: With Katie and Lovett. In national news, Netflix confirmed Wednesday it is slashing about 1,000 jobs, roughly 6% of its global workforce. The cuts are coming mostly in product, tech, legal, and human resource roles. The streamer is struggling with engagement, meaning how long subscribers stay on its platform. It's tried numerous things to boost that, like adding live sports, video podcasts, and shows from YouTube creators. These are the biggest cuts that Netflix has had since 2022. Disney and Amazon have also reduced a headcount recently, indicating a broader trend in the space. A new study shows 1 in 6 teenagers experience moderate to severe anxiety.

to seek care. Nearly half of teens with severe symptoms reported they had not sought out care in the past year. Researchers at the University of Connecticut pulled these numbers by analyzing self-reported data from 15,000 teens in a 2024 national survey on drug use and health. The results were published Monday in JAMA Pediatrics. Today's weather forecast calls for sunny skies with these conditions continuing throughout the rest of the day, followed by winds up to 12 miles per hour. Today will be a high of 89 degrees with a low of 67. The temperature outside is currently 89 degrees. As we all know, spooky season is here and Halloween is slowly but surely approaching. So instead of Google Zeitgeist, it's time for Google Frightgeist. It's ranking the top trending Halloween costumes of the season. Coming in at number one is Buddy the Unicorn. He's the villain in a new movie in which a children's TV show takes a horrific turn. The costume coming in at number two is a squishy toy called Nito. Other top picks relate to Obsession, The Odyssey, Poppy's Playtime, and Minecraft. I'm Katie and Lovett, and this is your 91 Second News on Hot 91, the soul of VA.

0: This November, Hot 91 is asking you to do more than just listen. 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
1: 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There's now stop-and-go traffic Norfolk I-64 westbound between Bay Avenue, exit 274, and the Hampton Roads Bridge Tunnel. Also stop-and-go traffic Chesapeake northbound between Western Freeway, exit 9, and the Terminal Avenue, exit 7. This traffic report is brought to you by the Virginia Department of Motor Vehicles and Hot 91, reminding you a Spartan to buckle up every trip, every time.
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I got your cybersecurity tip of the day. Cybersecurity for deep fake impersonation. Now, a deep fake impersonation is when attackers use AI, artificial intelligence, to clone a person's face, voice, or body to make them appear to say or do things they never did. In 2026, this technology is so advanced that it happens in real time during video calls, making it easy to trick employees or family members into sending money or secrets. Now, a way that you can protect yourself and your family members from deep fake impersonations is to establish a family team code word. Always use a secret challenge phrase to verify identity during an urgent or financial request, even if you see their face on video. You can also switch from passwords to pass keys that can't be phished. Use FIDO2 pass keys, biometrics or hardware keys that are mathematically tied to your specific device. And you can also limit your digital footprint. AI needs data to clone you. Set social media profiles to private if you're not trying to promote a business or something of that nature. And you can also delete your photos and voice clips from public databases. And that's your cybersecurity tip of the day. Cybersecurity for deep fake impersonations. Master's in cybersecurity from NSU, computer science PhD candidate. We're Hot 91 and Soul of Yeah.

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All right. 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Always put God first. 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My bro Ron TV's up next. Y'all keep it locked. We're Hot 91.

0: WNSP. Norfolk Chesapeake. We are Hot 91. Right now. 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
4: 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Oh.

High 91, the Soul of VA, your boy Ron TV, right back on you, man. What's going on out there? What Women Want Wednesday? If you're listening on the app, make sure you follow me on Instagram at RonTV757, okay? Always gonna keep the party going. Don't worry, man. I know. We'll be back on air soon. Chill. We'll be good. All right. Love you.

0: October is Breast Cancer Awareness Month, a time where we shine the light on the fighters, the survivors, and the courageous journeys of those who fight this diagnosis head on. These are the voices of survival, the voices of strength. Let their stories remind us of that early detection, the power of support, and the strength that comes with never giving up. Here is another Hot 91 survivor story.
1: Hi, my name is Joyce Alston, and I'm from Chesapeake, Virginia. I'm a colon cancer survivor. It was in 2008. It was in October. And I had been having symptoms way before that. Most people don't have symptoms of colon cancer other than constipation or their bowels looking different. And I kept complaining about my stomach. I couldn't digest a lot of different foods. Prior to that, I had had weight loss surgery, so I attributed to that. I kept going to my doctor, my primary care, and they tried to do an endoscope going down. And finally, my primary care, he said, let's try something different. Let's do a colonoscopy. And what happened is when they did the colonoscopy, I woke up on the table, and the doctor that had did it, he says, you have cancer. I took a chemo treatment, and then I had to wear a bag. All through it, I was blessed. At the time when you're going through, you don't think. You have a testimony, because when somebody else comes up and they're going through, you want to hug them, you want to tell them it's going to be all right, and all you can do is just be there for them the way people were there for me.
0: This October, we stand strong together in the fight against breast cancer. Remember, early detection saves lives. 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We honor the survivors, support the fighters, and remember those we've lost. Stay aware, stay empowered, stay soul strong. 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

and I gotta set it, then I gotta go, and then I gotta get it, then I gotta blow, and then I gotta shut it. Any little thing, and the thing that he be doing, cause it doesn't matter, cause I'm gonna dead it, then I'm gonna murder everything and anything about a boom, about a bing. I gotta do a lot of things to make it clear to a couple niggas that I always win, and then I gotta get it again and again and again.

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Listen, I understand. 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Don't worry. We're going to be back at full power real soon. Just stay locked in here on the app. Make sure you follow me on Instagram at RonTV757. And I got you, man. All right. We're going to get back to all the festivities. All right. Stay locked. 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
1: October is Breast Cancer Awareness Month, a time where we shine the light on the fighters, the survivors, and the courageous journeys of those who fight this diagnosis head on. These are the voices of survival, the voices of strength. Let their stories remind us of that early detection, the power of support, and the strength that comes with never giving up. Here is another Hot 91 survivor story.
2: From his friend.
3: You go through the process, and the hardest part for me was sharing with my husband and my children. When the doctor told me, he said, yes, Ms. Grimstad, you know, you have cancer, and this is what we're going to do. So, like she said, Joyce, I went home, I got on the internet. The next time I came back to see him, I had a book. And he was like, he let me go through about 10 minutes of it, and he was like, look, he came from around his desk. He sat beside me. He said, look, let me tell you one thing. The internet is for general information. They don't know you. They don't know whatever else you might have, high blood pressure, kidneys problems, none of that. So, and if you got any questions, you just need to ask me. My doctor opted for me not to do chemo or radiation only because my spot was not that big, but it was enough for them to address it. So I ended up having a mastectomy. And the beauty of that is twofold. When you have a mastectomy, no one tells you that the breast that's left is still going to grow. You don't want to question why God does this. The beauty of it is that he's going to bring you through it regardless. Just like not having no money, your car broke down, you know, you're going to have one of those kind of days. We all do. I mean, that's just an experience. But from the experience is what makes you the person that you are. With all that being said, I'm glad to still be here. I feel good. That's what life is all about. I want to live.
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